said sometimes the price that you gotta pay just ain't worth the staying alive. No, the bottle won't kill you.

You know, this bag that I keep around my bottle, it lets me fool myself. The truth is, I just don't want to know how much that I've got left.

It's called The Continuing Saga of the Classic Bummer, or Is This My Free One-Way Bus Ticket to Cleveland? I guess it all started the day my brand new car wouldn't

threw his platinum card on the airport bar in his three-piece custom suit. He ordered a scotch, I sat there and watched and said, man, I wish I was you. I was down on my luck when the old man shrugged and said, yeah, son.

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grew Irish people's crops, till the white man stole the water rights and the sparkling water stopped. Now Irish folks were hungry, and their land grew crops of weeds. But when war came, Ira volunteered.

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0: will do for this fella, cause you are the Abbott into my Costello, and you are the fruit to my loom.
1: Here we go now.
0: Red Solo Cup, you're more than just plastic. You're more than amazing, you're more than fantastic. And believe me that I'm not the least bit sarcastic when I look at you and say, Red Solo Cup, you're not just a cup.
2: No.
0: You're my friend.
2: Lifelong.
0: Thank you for being my friend.

Oh, Lordy, this goes out to all the special eds out there that been with me from the beginning. A song called That Thing, that's a man's worst dilemma, that old thing called a stingeree.

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Just a-riding in my wagon while my daddy goes to town.

Me and the Wildwood Rose. Dit was Janet McGarry. Uit de Schotse soundtrackfilm When the Pipers Play komt Flowers of the Forest. Straks met Isla St. Clair. Eerst Full Court met Wild Mountain Rose.

Hard Ice and Flowers, dat waren Jimmy Jesse McCrinals. Big Country Bluegrass, die ziet The First Rose. Dave Mellet, The Lilacs.

Looking back, I guess I should have known. Tin cans from the car, drove straight to Charlie's bar. She got the diamond, I got stoned.

She didn't like to go fishing. The trouble all started with them phonograph records I bought her. Like, she thought Kitty Wells was a place a cat goes to get water.

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Stay tuned to this station for more great country music, yeah.

0: do another one that Earl wrote now. This is, Johnny's gotta get his Scruggs tuners fixed on this one. This is a song called Flint Hill Special. In this case, it might be Flint Hill Country Special. No, that's not very nice. After this, Rob and Ryan Shoney's. Take along your bags. In flight sickness. What?
1: In Nashville.
2: If enough people.
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2: Hey, where is that place we hang out out by Cookville? That
3: Loveless.
2: Place, the, the place that serves the road burgers.
0: The road burgers.
4: Yeah, that's right.
3: Squash down road apples between the.
5: No. Wait a minute. Oh no, the census will be after
2: it's
5: us.
2: It's called Scotty's or something.
0: Scotty's, yeah.
2: For 11 cents, you get this little thing that looks like a piece of meat.
0: No, man, that's where they, where they baked them up all day long.
3: Yeah, we say, hey, are those things fresh? He says, sure, made them today. God, I ate them though.
2: And we suffered, boy. Did we suffer?
0: Let's do it.
3: I know how to make rental cars really comfortable.
0: Sick.
3: I know. In Nashville, an itty-gritty dirt band rents their cars with a putrid odor.

Bobby, Lord, what have I ever done to deserve even one of the pleasures I've known? Tell me, Lord, what did I ever

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What I've been through myself,

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1: Seems like it's going pretty good so far.
0: I grew up in a little town right across the river from Memphis, Tennessee. A little town called Marion, Arkansas. When I was coming up,

You'd think by now I'd know better. You'd think I'd learn, get burned, forget her.

He was warming his hands with a hot coffee cup, pouring in whiskey as I walked up. He never blinked an eye, he just asked for light.

Howdy everyone, this is James Intfeld from Nashville, Tennessee, saying thank you for listening to Crossroads Country Radio, the country station of the Netherlands.